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0: Let's do it. Unofficial Request Friday. It's 97.5 KMOD, Tulsa's Rock Station. It's Battle. The boss said it went very well last Friday. He's like, you can go ahead and keep doing it. So let's go ahead and get things started. What is the first unofficial official request of the night? Let's see.
1: 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It's me, Drew. Can you play Free Falling by Tom Petty? Thank you so much.
0: You know what, Drew? You are the first one through, which means you get the first request of the night. Tom Petty on the way in less than 10 minutes. It's 97.5 KMOD, Tulsa's Rock Station. I am

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It's 97.5 KMOD, Tulsa's Rock Station. It's Battle. 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

0: 97.5 KMOD, Tulsa's Rock Station. It's Battle Corn kicking off a 40-minute commercial-free rock block. 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
0: Okay. Well, you know what? Just because of that, we should play Falling in Reverse. I'll have that for you coming up shortly. It's 97.5 KMOD, Tulsa's Rock Station.

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0: Okay. Tulsa's Rock Station on an unofficial request Friday. It's Battle. If you want to hear something, just drop us a message using the talkback mic on the iHeartRadio app. Let's go to Randy. What's up, man?
1: Guys, it'd make my day if you could play some Pink Floyd for me. Me and my friends growing up, that's constantly as our background music, and it just, man, the nostalgia is perfect.
0: All right, Randy, I got you, man. 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

0: It's 97.5 KMOD, Tulsa's Rock Station. It's Battle. As we all know, William Shatner, Bowley going where very few 95-year-olds have gone before. The Mosh Pit. Yes, Shatner is going to be debuting his new heavy metal band at Riot Fest in Chicago in September. And, well, we've got a glimpse at what his rider is. And there's some interesting requests. Fire breathers, a DeLorean, 4 feet of Polish sausage, 8 pallets of Faygo, and a dressing room called Shatner's Shag Shack. Try and say that 10 times fast. He even also wants Chicago to rename a boat so he can be captain again. That is an interesting rider for sure. And I'm sure he'll get all of it.
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0: 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It's Battle. Ryan, what's up, brother?
1: Hey, can you guys play something by Evanescence?
0: Okay.
1: It's my girlfriend's favorite.
0: Yeah.
1: And I'm hoping it helps.
0: You know what? 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It's 97.5 KMOD, Tulsa's Rock Station.

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0: 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It's Battle. Jessica, what's going on?
1: Can I hear Jelly Roll?
0: Absolutely, you can hear some Jelly Roll. We'll have that for you on the way shortly. It's 97.5 KMOD, Tulsa's Rock Station. It's Battle on an unofficial request Friday. 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

0: It's 97.5 KMOD, Tulsa's Rock Station. What's going on? It's Battle hanging out on an unofficial request Friday. Keep those requests coming. 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Hey, I know you want to enjoy the weekend. 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

0: It's 97.5 KMOD, Tulsa's Rock Station. It's Battle. 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
2: Ice Cube's Big 3 basketball is heating up. 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

0: 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It's Battle on an Unofficial Request Friday. 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

It's 97.5 KMOD, Tulsa's Rock Station. We haven't even finished summer, but Home Depot already coming for my bank account. Hey, it's Battle. Their 2026 Halloween collection is available online, including an updated 12-foot Skelly that not only talks, but also moves. And, of course, there's an 11-foot mummy, a giant plant monster, and animated gremlins. The new Skelly can even use an app to repeat your voice and scare trick-or-treaters. Oh, boy. Looks like I'm about to do some online shopping. Nothing says responsible adult like buying a 12-foot skeleton in July.

0: It's 97.5 KMOD, Tulsa's Rock Station. You want to know whether your yard is secretly annoying everybody on the streets? Well, I got you. Hey, it's Battle. A Thumbtack survey found that neighbors are most bothered by excessive outdoor lights, wild paint colors, neglected landscaping, yard signs, and loud water features. But they say nearly a third of people also say they wouldn't want to live somewhere that limits personal expression. So you're free to express yourself, just apparently not with purple siding, six political signs, and a fountain running at 2 a.m.
1: Ice Cube's Big 3 basketball is heating up. Before the World Cup final, tune into Big 3 this Sunday. Reigning MVP Michael Beasley and the defending champion Miami 305 play a must-win game against the undefeated Dallas Power, led by coach Nancy Lieberman. Then Dwight Howard and the LA Riot, coming fresh off a win, look to knock off the undefeated Chicago Triplets, led by coach Dr. J. The game played the way you love. 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

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Dating apps have finally decided that humans can't be trusted to choose their own dates. 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

97.5 KMOD, Tulsa's Rock Station. It's Battle, wrapping things up here on your Friday. Appreciate you letting me hang out. It's been a lot of fun. We'll do it again. I'll see you back in here on Monday. 7 o'clock is when we'll kick things off. Instagram, hit that follow button. Battle on air is where you can find me. Love you. Mean it. Bye-bye.

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you do what they told ya. Now you do what they told ya. Now you do what they told ya. Now you do what they told ya.

97.5 KMOD, Tulsa's rock station. What up? My name's Thor. Keep up with all the cool stuff we have going on over at Facebook, X, Instagram, and more at the website that rocks, KMOD.

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KOD, Tulsa's rock station with Doink. 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

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Alexa, Siri, Google, they all know us by name. Just say, play 97.5 KMOD.

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Rocklahoma is getting closer, and we still have tickets to give away. Godsmack, Papa Roach, Stone Temple Pilots, and way more. 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
1: Man accused of hiding gun under his fake boobs while wearing a red thong.
2: We did best and worst yesterday.
1: So this comes out of Florida, where a 39-year-old guy named Matthew Zaccarino, he was found sitting in his car at a construction site, all right? And when the police pulled up, they saw that he was wearing a red lace bra with some fake boobs.
2: Yeah, well, his partner got a promotion.
1: Absolutely. Also, he's wearing a red thong, and when they looked down, his balls were hanging out.
2: Well, of course. You don't even want to know the trouble it takes to keep them put in there.
1: Ain't that the truth? Anyhow, so...
2: I mean, I hear.
1: They asked him, what are you doing in here? He said that he was on his way to a costume party, and when they asked him where the party was, that's when he just stopped talking, okay? So they pull him out of the car, balls and everything, and search him, and that's where they found the gun underneath his fake boobies. Now they went ahead and arrested him for armed trespassing with a firearm, loitering or prowling, and resisting an officer without violence.
2: I mean, if I'm going to wear panties, I'm picking red.
1: Yeah, that's a sexy color. Red or black, one of the two, but...
2: Not that I do, but if you're going to...
3: It's holiday wear.
2: The whole point of you as a man wearing panties would be that you want to feel sexy.
1: Yeah. And they have man thongs, which you can get.
2: Not the same.
1: At Patricia's.
3: It's got his jingle balls showing.
2: Who doesn't love Lycra?
1: If you want to wear red bra and red thong, why just that? Why not have, I don't know, maybe a pair of jeans on or something, regular clothes?
2: It's like open carry.
1: Because I can.
2: No, because you want to show off you're wearing one.
3: Right.
1: Right.
2: Who puts one on for just themselves?
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1: Hey guys, a coworker has been bringing their kids to work after school, and it's becoming a real issue. They run around, make a ton of noise, and distract everyone who's trying to finish up for the day. I get that finding childcare is tough, but it's starting to affect my work. How would you handle this? I don't want to be the bad guy, but something needs to change. Do you have any ideas? Was an email from a guy who, girl, who works somewhere where their coworker brings their kids in after school. I'm assuming as a way to circumvent paying for childcare or to make sure they're safe and is distracting. And he doesn't want to be the bad guy, but something needs to change. Any ideas? EMMS and whatever that is to 82945. I worked at a place one time where the person would go get their kids and not bring them in the building and leave them outside.
2: Ooh. Like in the car?
1: No, like outside. Mm. And it was kind of a secluded building, so it wasn't like a lot of passing through traffic or chance for abduction, if you will, I guess. But, and they were boys. They were probably tweens.
2: Okay.
1: So they would throw sticks and rocks and, you know.
3: Do boy things.
1: Mm-hmm. Eventually become a nuisance.
2: Mm-hmm. Yeah.
1: And I've worked places where people bring their kids and just whatever.
3: Right.
1: But in those scenarios, most of the time, the parent always made sure they minded.
2: Mm-hmm. Right.
3: When they're in the building.
1: Yeah. Mm-hmm. I've never seen them, in my experience, with people bringing their kids to work.
2: Yeah.
1: I've never seen them act a fool.
3: Right.
1: I just lied. That happened one time here where I didn't witness it, but we had some stuff in the studio and somebody brought their kid up here and he broke a vintage collector's item, World War II gun.
2: Oh.
3: Yeah.
2: That's
3: I remember
2: awful.
3: That. Yeah, it sucked. It was horrible, you know? And there's always been issues with that one particular little hellion, you know?
1: Who's now a young man.
3: Who is now a young man and may possibly slaughter cats, so keep me in mind. But, you take that chance. Not every kid is going to be well-behaved, you know? So.
2: But if you're going to bring your kid around that environment, they should be.
1: Here we go. Text. Sounds like Karen needs to shut his mouth unless he wants to pay for childcare. It's an interesting take. Like, I should have to deal. I'm a Karen because you're disrupting. Okay. Headphones. That's an option.
3: For yourself or for the child?
2: Both, probably.
3: Okay.
2: Either.
1: Is it actually affecting your work or is it just annoying you? Ask them if they can keep quiet and move on, a-hole. Wow, this guy's the jerk, huh? Okay.
3: Seems like it.
1: Okay.
3: They got no other choice. They have to bring their kids to work. You know? They could just go home.
2: True.
1: Is there an expectation when you work somewhere that kids aren't going to be there?
2: Yeah.
3: Uh-huh. 100%.
1: Unless you're a teacher or
3: daycare or something to that effect. Unless kids are supposed to be there. Yes, 100%.
1: Is it fair that there's an expectation that everyone that works there will find childcare or figure it out?
3: Mm-hmm. There are exceptions from time to time.
1: Yeah.
3: You have, you know, whatever, doctor's appointment, whatever the case is, you know, exceptions from time to time, not every day.
1: This text says, my wife does this. Of course, she's the boss, and my son has spent time at her job his whole life. He knows how to behave and plays the switch. It's usually for an hour or two until it's time to go home. Another one. Tell the individual that you'll start paying for the childcare.
2: No, it shouldn't be on him or her.
1: Yeah. And this one about the boss is interesting, too, right? Because you just assume he's behaving.
3: Mm-hmm.
1: At some point, I imagine mom goes into a meeting or whatever. I'm sure. Not your kids specifically.
3: Mm-hmm. Right.
1: All kids behave pretty much when they know their parents are within earshot.
3: Right. Most of them, anyway.
1: Most of them.
3: Mm-hmm.
1: Yeah, but if you give them the electronic babysitter,
3: that works.
1: Yeah, they'll be gone into la-la land for sure. What is your company's policy for having children in the workplace? Also, annoying you is affecting your work? Join the other 100 million of us who have to find childcare.
3: Right.
1: Why is there a World War II era weapon at your office? Because a listener gave it to us. It didn't work.
3: No, no. It was
1: the pin was out of it.
3: Trade that we did or whatever.
1: Yeah. This isn't it. Right. And by the way, what does that matter?
3: Right. Don't worry about what we have here. Mm-hmm. Worry about your own office.
1: It's like there's a bottle of whiskey in here.
3: Yeah.
1: And then being like, well, you left it there. responsibility?
2: For right. Real.
1: I should be able to leave things in here and assume they're safe. Yes, that's on me. Let the supervisor know and have them deal with it. Children don't belong in the workplace. Sound-canceling AirPods, you can thank me later. Take this. This is an issue for HR. Take your complaint to that department. It's their job to handle diplomatically. If you don't have an HR department because your business is small, then go to your boss.
3: There you go.
1: The problem will solve itself. If they are that big of a deal, I deal with it for a while before I become that guy who snitched on a struggling single mom. I'm guilty of bringing my kids to work often, but I don't allow them to be disruptive. They have to be respectful of my coworkers. Doesn't work for all. If it's so disruptive for this listener, then maybe it would be appropriate to ask for it to be addressed. Absolutely not. Get those crotch goblins out of there. It's another text. If the boss is okay with it, then shut your damn mouth about it. Another one. I would take them back to her room or wherever mom is and casually let them know they were bugging. Her kids shouldn't be the problem. Her kids shouldn't be the problem. Her kids shouldn't be the problem? I'm trying to figure out what the inflection is.
2: Right. Mm-hmm.
1: Listener email
2: her
1: from...
2: Her kids shouldn't be their problem.
3: Their problem. Yeah, that's where the issue is. Yeah, shouldn't be their problem. Shouldn't be the coworker's problem.
1: A coworker has been bringing their kids to work after school, and it's becoming a real issue. They run around, make a ton of noise, and distract everyone who's trying to finish up the day. I get that finding childcare is tough, but it's starting to affect our work. How would you handle this? I don't want to be the bad guy, but something needs to change. Lindsay.
2: Yeah, I would bring it up with the mom. Say, hey, when your kids are here, you could even lie and say, I enjoy seeing your children. Because when I worked in offices that once in a while people would bring their kids in, it was nice to see them. Like, oh, they're so cute. But if they're not well behaved, that's the problem. And if he's being honest and he's, and these kids are annoying everyone, distracting everyone from getting their work done, someone should probably address it with the mom and let her know, hey, is there something that they can do? I understand you have to bring them. Is there something they can do? Coloring sheets or homework or have them sit and read a book or a switch, whatever, something. Maybe bring in a board game for them to sit quietly and play. Anything. But when they are, it will work out for itself because somebody will probably go to the boss and say, these kids are distracting us. But I think it starts, just say something to the mom.
1: Gimby.
3: You could handle this one of two ways. Me personally, what I would do is not worry about it. Mind my own damn business, get my work done and go home. That's just me. Even as annoying as these kids can be. You're an adult. You can block things out. You can still get your work done. Short of a kid coming up here, let's just say you're working in your cubicle and you're trying to type up your TPS reports, and then the kid comes up and starts banging on your keyboard, moving your hands around, or trying to dump soda all over your computer, whatever. You know, short of that, you can tune things out and you still get your work done. That's what I would do. You could also, I don't know, maybe turn this into a positive thing and have these kids become your little helpers or little helpers around the office. Hey, Johnny, would you go get me a box of paper or, you know, a ream of paper out of the supply closet so I can fill the copy machine? Hey, Susie, I need you. I'm going to teach you how to staple reports together or put them together in a bind. You see what I'm saying? So you can start teaching them some things. They'll learn some things. And then while you're sitting there teaching them how to put together reports or just do mindless little work, hey, here in the workplace, we keep it quiet. Inside voices. You don't need to be running around and acting like a damn jackass. All right? I'm right here. You don't have to yell at me. Okay? We good. So there's a couple ways you can handle it.
1: The listener texted the big thing for me, and that is you don't know what their arrangement is with the boss. So I'm a big believer in you don't have to say obvious things to management.
3: Mm-hmm. Right.
1: Someone will. Now, if you live in a small office, maybe that's harder to do. But I'm a believer. Like, we had somebody that was doing something really weird here, and I never said anything because I knew someone eventually would. Mm-hmm. Not on my time schedule. Mm-hmm. And someone eventually did. Mm-hmm. And it got dealt with. But you don't have to be the one to stand up. And then if your performance review shows up and they're like, hey, you didn't do as many cover sheets on your TPS reports. And you can go, well, a lot of kids running around.
2: Yeah.
1: Hard to stay focused. Right? So also a good thing to have that in your arsenal when you don't, you know, meet the quota that you're supposed to. Mm-hmm. You can go, well, listen, it's hard to do that with Bob's kids running around. And, you know, it would be nice if I didn't have to tell him to shut up every 5 minutes or slip on some jacks.
3: This is 1940.
1: Well, I mean, we're assuming it's a mom.
3: Right.
1: I figured we were doing the old school thing. Yeah. To me, the biggest issue is you don't know if the dad or the boss is the one that cleared it.
2: Right.
3: Right.
1: So you don't know if what their agreement was with this individual. As far as you're a Karen or whatever, maybe. I just don't think everything's worth standing up for. And I don't know if this is the big thing in your life that's disrupting your day. Mm-hmm. Just focus on your job, get your stuff done, and short of dumping soda on your keyboard.
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1: Ice Cube's Big 3 basketball is heating up. 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
6: Punk duck nabbed after terrorizing Florida community. A Florida community can breathe easy now that a local rogue known for stalking and attacking residents has been apprehended. Jimmy, a Muscovy duck, was captured this week in the Cape Coral neighborhood. He had held hostage by his acts of terror. Prior to being caught, Jimmy had attacked multiple people. Local news station Fox 4 now reported earlier this month, neighborhood resident James Sepulveda described sitting on his porch, eyes closed, when he suddenly felt a jab on his hand and realized Jimmy had bitten him and drawn blood.
7: Jimmy bit me.
6: I know. Ouch, Jimmy, that really hurt. The man can be seen opening his door, a crack, to see Jimmy standing just outside that door. The man says that that duck is waiting for him. Jimmy chased even the Fox 4 reporter while she attempted to report on this duck's misdeeds. Muscovy ducks are native to Central and South America, Mexico, and some parts of Texas. And while the ducks are seen in the wild throughout Florida, they are a non-native species in the state. It's illegal in Florida to capture nuisance Muscovy ducks, but illegal to release them back into the wild because they can transmit diseases to or interbreed with Florida's native waterfowl. So after Jimmy's story went viral, animal rescuer, this guy named Mark, of Remarkable Rescues stepped up with a solution that would work for humans and the duck alike. This week, he managed to catch Jimmy and relocate him to his animal sanctuary more than 200 miles away. And the homeowners in this little area were thrilled with the news. They said, "We finally got him." The news outlet noted that it wasn't clear whether Jimmy was the only unruly duck in the area or if others remained there, but they believe that this duck was about 3 to 4 months old, and they think that he was probably raised by humans and then abandoned. And they also said that the duck's age and the fact that he's a male explain a lot about his behavior. It's a young male, and that's why they think he's such a punk. Whatever.
8: Not a goose.
6: No, not a goose. No.
8: Just saying.
6: Yeah.
8: We've dogged on goose.
6: Very true. very true. I've been bitten by a duck before.
7: Oh, yeah?
6: Yeah. I did not bleed from it, but there was a mallard living in a bush by my mailbox, and I had no idea that it was there. And I was doing a little weeding and stuck my hand in, and I got bit.
7: Yeah, probably nesting.
6: Yeah. Mm-hmm. Yeah, we ended up naming her Dorothy. She had babies, and she went away after one season. We just let her be.
8: Well, so you stuck your hand in there.
6: Yeah.
8: Stuck your hand in the bush.
6: Yeah, once I found out she was there.
7: After fondling ferret, suspect steals weasel. This comes out of Jacksonville, Florida. See, this guy goes to his local Petland store, and in Petland, they have their ferrets and, like, rabbits and stuff. They're just kind of out in the open. They're not wandering the store, but they're not behind glass like their dogs, right? So you can go in there, and you can pick them up, and you can play with them, and you can pet them, and that's how I ended up with so many of them, right? So this guy goes into his local pet land, and he's over there playing with the ferrets and fondling them, and he notices that nobody's looking, and that's when he takes the weasel and he shoves it down into his drawers. And he's caught on security camera walking right past all the cashiers and all the people holding his junk, right, to support the weasel that's down his pants right now. Anyway, and then walks right out. So the manager notices, like, hey, this guy is stealing. And chases after the suspect. The suspect got in his van and then took off. The manager couldn't get the license plate number, but described it to police as a white work van with a lot of ladders on top. Anyhow, so they gave the description, gave the surveillance video, and now police are still looking for Mr. Weasel Pants.
6: Is that a weasel in your pants, or are you just happy to see me?
7: All right. And the picture, like, you look at it, you're like, oh, God. That is not a schlong.
6: Right.
7: And if it is, good for you.
8: Not the phrase I thought I would hear today. Businessman killed by lion at an African lodge. This is the most obvious news story of the day. A man standing at a luxury lodge in rural Namibia is dead. He's killed by a lion when he stepped outside to use the potty. The victim was reportedly a well-known local businessman who was all supportive of the wildlife and even raised funds for them. He was camping with his wife and friends, and the friends came to his aid, and he was already dead from the lion. Mm-hmm. Apparently, there is a major drought happening more than normal, and they are allowing people to kill other animals that would be the lion's food. Mm-hmm. And so the lions are going to look for other food.
7: Well, they got to do what they got to do.
6: Yeah.
7: So it makes sense.
8: Yeah. And the picture on our Facebook page is not the actual lion. It's just one that I found.
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1: This list came up of 7 fast food chains that use real ice cream in their shakes.
2: What?
3: They're not all real ice cream.
1: I know. And when I read the list, you might not know all the restaurants. Like, we don't have them here.
3: Okay.
1: And a lot of places do shakes. A lot.
3: Oh, yeah.
1: Right? I love a good shake. We talked about this the other day.
3: Yeah.
1: And so, do you want to name somebody you think might be on the list?
3: That don't use real ice cream?
1: No. No. Use real ice cream.
2: That do use real ice cream.
3: I'm going to say Chick-fil-A.
1: Chick-fil-A, no.
2: I know this for fact because I used to work for them. I don't know if they're going to be on the list or not, but there was a couple of them here in town, and they're really big on the East Coast. Backyard Burgers. Probably not on that list, but I do know that they use real ice creams. I had to scoop them bitches out.
1: Yeah, I don't know. They may have gone out of business.
2: Right.
3: Yeah.
1: But that's not on the list.
2: Okay. Smash Burger.
1: No, not on. Oh, yep. There it is.
2: Yeah. I know that for a fact because I worked for them and had to scoop that stuff in there.
3: Brahms uses real ice cream.
1: Yeah, it's not on this list. It's a regional chain.
3: Oh, that's true. Yeah.
2: Right, so we're looking for more nationwide chains. McDonald's isn't going to be on there.
1: And I don't know, when you get a shake, do they do
2: like the soft serve?
1: Or do they do scoop?
3: They scoop it.
1: Okay.
2: Yeah, because at Brahms, you can use any ice cream flavor that they have and turn it into a shake. So if you want peanut butter cup ice cream shake, you can do that.
1: I knew that. Mm-hmm. But when I get a strawberry shake, I have not watched them where they get the ice cream, if I'm being honest.
2: You just go through the drive-thru?
1: No, I just don't pay attention while they make it.
2: Okay, that's fair.
3: Got to have a strong wrist to work there. I'm going to say...
2: I masturbate a lot. I should probably be working at Brahms because my wrist strength is superhuman.
3: So Arby's on the list?
1: Arby's is not on the list. So In-N-Out Burger on this list, which we don't have here. They use real ice cream. Potbelly Sandwich Works. I think there's one here.
2: We have a Potbelly's, but it's not Potbelly Sandwich Works. That's a bar and grill and mostly a bar in Broken Arrow. A bar that serves food. Really good food, by the way.
1: Yeah, it's not bad. Johnny Rockets.
2: I've heard of that. Never been there.
1: Sonic Drive-In.
2: Okay, yeah. I guess that makes sense.
1: It's made with soft serve, real strawberries, whipped cream. And I guess they consider that not milk filler. They consider that real ice cream.
2: The soft serve. Okay.
1: Yeah.
2: Okay.
1: Steak and Shake.
2: Okay.
3: Yeah.
1: Smash Burger, we said. And some place called Brewster's.
2: Hmm.
1: That's it. That's the list.
2: That's not many at all.
1: I know. I'm dumbfounded too.
3: So what are they using?
1: They use a milk filler.
2: Yeah, milk product.
1: I don't even think it's a milk product.
2: Mm-hmm. I know when I worked at the Carl's Jr., we would have to open up this box, and inside this box was a bag. So it was like boxed wine, but it was... It was that milk stuff, right? Flavored vanilla milk stuff. And you pour it into the top of the machine, and the inner workings make it all nice and cold and ice creamish, you know? And that's what we would use to make the shakes out of.
1: Your beloved Frosty.
2: Mm-hmm. Mm-hmm.
1: I feel like you should know that. I feel like there's no way you thought that was real ice cream, right?
3: I did, actually. Well, I did. It melts like ice cream. It tastes like ice cream.
2: It doesn't have the texture of ice cream.
1: Yeah, it doesn't taste like ice cream at all.
3: It's a lot thicker. I don't know. I just figured it was blended differently.
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1: Jeff Bezos has mad lazy eye, bro. I never noticed that.
2: A lot of people have lazy eyes.
1: Yeah, that's a rabbit hole I've recently went down.
3: lazy eyes?
1: Yeah, celebrities with lazy eyes. You'd be surprised how many of them have a lazy eye.
2: Yeah, a lot of people have it. Mm. How severe it is another thing.
1: Right, this one, like, he's totally Popeye. Like, one eye is like, bing, you know, high on cocaine, and the other one's like, totally baked, man.
2: You can go down a rabbit hole on people like that and see how many times they do a certain way they stand in a photo.
1: Okay.
2: And they only do that because it doesn't draw attention to their lazy eye.
1: Yeah, that makes sense. We knew a guy that only wore glasses in, you know, in his pictures because of his wonky eye. Come on, man. He used to work with us.
2: You can't say that anymore.
1: Okay.
2: You know how many people used to work with us?
1: Let me rephrase
2: that. You can tell me later. You know, I don't need to blast the person. Plenty of people had lazy eyes.
1: He's dead, so he's not going to say anything.
2: Plenty of people have had lazy eyes here.
1: Mm-hmm.
2: I think every male besides you and me that have been on the show had a lazy eye.
1: Oh, I got a lazy eye. That's what sent me down the rabbit hole, right? Because my pictures are the same way. This eye, my left eye, is way lazier than my right eye. And I notice it in every picture that I ever take. But I don't care.
2: It's very common.
1: Yeah.
2: It's very common. My oldest had one, and we started to correct it at a young age. She eventually had to have surgery.
1: Did she have to put an eye patch over the good eye?
2: Oh, yeah,
1: to
2: both of them have.
1: Up? Mm-hmm. Yeah, yeah. I remember a lot of kids in elementary school having to do that.
2: My mom had, she had it when she was little. You move her just a little bit.
1: We're having a conversation, woman.
2: My mom had it when she was little, but they didn't correct it that way. So she had to have surgery on her eye at a time when it wasn't very, like, they're like, yeah, let's just do surgery. And she has this massive scar, and they did some damage to her eye, and she eventually had to wear really crazy glasses, Coke bottle glasses, for most of her life.
1: Interesting.
2: It's crazy how, I was unaware how common it is.
1: Yeah.
2: But I didn't know Jeff Bezos had one. I got to be honest, I don't stare into his eyes, Gimpy.
3: Nah.
1: Well, I mean, we're talking about him, and I got his pictures up here, mostly because I was like, didn't he have a new girlfriend? Because we're talking about
2: They
1: just got married. So we're talking about Jeff Bezos being creepy, you know, and like, hey, Sydney, you want to start a lingerie? And I was like, doesn't he have a new girlfriend? But I guess now, new wife.
2: Yeah.
1: But I guess that doesn't really mean anything.
2: Look up his age and then see how old he is, because you go, oh.
1: Oh, he's 61.
2: Yeah. He looks great. God, I hope I look like that for 11 years.
1: Yeah, and his new lady's only 55, so it's not like there's a huge age difference like with some of them.
2: No, and she's fine.
1: Mm-hmm.
2: She's fine. Yeah, I wouldn't say she's hideous.
1: No. She's very attractive.
2: Yeah. And now go look up old pictures of Jeff Bezos.
1: Oh, really?
2: Go look up pictures of Jeff Bezos, like, in the beginning. And you will see a dramatic difference. The man definitely has some money. You can see that for sure.
1: Okay.
2: He probably was a candidate for the turkey hair replacement.
1: God. Wow. He looks like somebody we work with, and now not so much. Wow. Good for him. Spend your money. Get those muscles ripped, dude.
2: Yeah.
1: You nerd.
2: Yeah. It's that thing of like, he got tired of being called the nerd.
3: Yeah.
2: I'm going to make a bunch of money, then we'll see. And then he got all that money, and they're like, whatever, nerd. Oh. And then he's like, all right, I'm going to get some calf implants.
1: Right.
2: And some pec implants. Zuckerberg's going through the same thing.
3: Yes.
2: He's going through the same thing. He thought, once he got all that money, just like in the movie, right? Girls would like him, or quote unquote. He got all that money, not enough. So now what's he doing? He's training to fight.
1: Yeah, but his looks have actually gotten worse over time.
2: But that's what I'm saying. Yeah, I don't think he's done any plastic surgery. But that's what he's training to fight, like, bulk up.
1: Right, mm-hmm. Right. And he's like, he used to have that curly, you know, fro going on a little bit, you know, not too shaggy.
2: Well, Jesse Eisenberg might be who you're remembering.
1: Well, no,
2: but
1: I'm looking at a really early picture of Mark Zuckerberg in the beginning, and then one now, and he's got this weird bowl cut that looks like Chit on TikTok, if you know who I'm talking about. It's bad. And his skin's gotten whiter. His skin has gotten lighter in his older years. Is he just spending all of his time inside, never seeing the sun at all whatsoever?
2: You got to stuff
3: a vampire.
2: You got to stuff one in a locker.
1: Okay,
2: Bezos, Zuck, or Elon? Which one are you doing?
1: And we're talking about the old them, right?
2: Yeah,
1: totally. I'm stuffing Bezos in a locker first, man. Zuckerberg looks like somebody I could hang out with in his older pictures, right? Looks like we might smoke a little weed, play some video games, you know, be nerd or whatever. You know, looks like somebody I would hang out with. Bezos, no way.
2: He looks like he's only allowed to bust tables. Did you look up Elon when he was younger?
1: I was just about to.
2: Yeah, because if you haven't seen Elon when he was super young, you go, okay, yeah, dork. He's clearly had some work done, too.
1: Yeah, he sure has.
3: Oh,
1: so
3: yeah.
1: If I could stuff Elon Musk and Bezos in a locker at the same time, I'm doing it.
3: He was a lot balder when he was young.
1: Yeah, hair implants, yeah.
3: Yeah.
1: Yeah. But not quite the transformation that Bezos has made.
3: No.
2: I mean, I would call the hair thing quite the transformation.
1: Yeah. However, Jeff Bezos looks like a totally different person. I can still see Elon Musk in these older pictures of his. Same way with Zuckerberg a little bit. Like, I don't know. But Bezos, total transformation.
2: Yeah, it's fun to watch, man. Gotta be honest. If I became a gazillionaire, I'm definitely probably gonna get very vain.
1: Yes, you've got the money to do so.
2: Yes.
1: 100%. I probably wouldn't fix the dildo fist because that's my trademark item there. But I'm getting hair implants. I'm going to maybe get a little bit of work done to thin things out, you know? Yes, 100%. If I got the money to do it, I'm doing it.
2: Listen, if there was a surgery to make Stephen Hawking walk, he would have gotten it.
1: Right?
2: He had the money. He would have gotten it. You get vain when you get in the public eye.
1: Yeah.
2: You get vain when you have a couple, you're in the, you know, the three comma club.
1: Yeah. You got to keep up with everybody else, man.
2: Right.
1: You got to keep up.
2: You want to go to the cool party.
1: Mm-hmm.
2: What's that movie, the stage or the show or whatever on on Apple TV with, what's his name? And,
3: The studio.
2: Yeah. It's really great. And you want to be invited to Charlize Theron's party.
1: Mm-hmm. Absolutely.
2: If you look like young Elon Musk or young Jeff Bezos, you ain't getting invited.
1: No, not at all.
2: You got to look like a 10.
1: Nerds. That's funny.
2: By the way, ain't nothing wrong with nerds.
1: No.
2: I am grateful for them.
1: We need nerds in this world.
2: I'm nerds on, I get nerd out on stuff. It's a misconception that nerding out is bad.
1: But you don't look like that. We're not going to stuff you in a locker anytime soon.
2: I bet
1: someone
2: thinks we do look like that.
1: Probably so. Maybe. Oh, well.
2: I bet there are some people that would argue one of us, the three of us, one, two of us, probably just two.
1: Right. All right.
2: Just the ones with penises they think look bad. Right? Because
1: mm-hmm.
2: I see your message to Lindsay, you weirdos.
1: Mm-hmm. She gets all the likes and hits on social media. Do I get any? No.
2: Settle down.
3: Yes, you do.
2: Yeah, settle down.
1: Uh-huh.
2: Yours just don't involve, like, you sure look pretty today.
1: That's a true statement. Step it up, guys. Come on.
2: There's the beauty girl.
1: All right.
2: Have a beautiful day, my queen.
1: And no, she will not sleep with you.
2: Yeah.
3: Exactly.
2: Gimpy's never says that. It says, I want to smoke with you.
3: Right.
1: All right.
2: Let's play like disc golf.
1: Yeah.
2: Flap your arm. Things like that.
1: Mm-hmm.
3: Have you been to such and such?
2: Right. Yeah. Mine are, boy, you look old.
1: Right.
2: What? Who ate Corbin? Settle down with the laughs.
1: Can't help it. It just comes natural, Patty. I know. Not much room to talk.
2: Listen. Just because you haven't seen your penis in a while.
1: Well, I'm not working on mine. What's your excuse?
2: I'm trying.
1: Not me.
2: I blame you two.
1: Oh, yeah?
2: Yeah.
1: We're making you fat and lazy.
2: Yeah, I wouldn't have to drink so much.
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2: Ice Cube's Big 3 basketball is heating up. 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
9: Man caught having sex with a vacuum cleaner comes out of Florida, where this guy, a 51-year-old dude named Kevin Westerhold, was caught in front of a Kissimmee resort, exposing himself in front of one of the houses, going to Pound Town with the Dirt Devil, I guess. Witnesses recorded it, of course, because if you see somebody having sex with a vacuum cleaner, why not record it?
10: Yeah. I mean, okay.
9: So police got several calls. By the time they got there, he is already gone. But witnesses shared their videos that they took with them. And apparently there had been other, after they did some investigation, they found some similar incidents been reported, including a man walking naked in a shared hallway. It's the same dude. Also, they got videos from Ring and Blink cameras that showed multiple incidents of the same sort of thing. So nonetheless, they finally picked up Mr. Westerhold, and now he's looking at charges of exposing sexual organs. I told you not to bother me while I'm cleaning my room. Doofy.
10: A dirt devil, huh?
9: I didn't say it was a dirt devil. It just could have been a Hoover, could have been a shark, it could have been a Dyson. This is, you know, the vacuum cleaner name that popped into my head, so I grabbed it.
11: But of those people that use that, I wonder if there is a brand that they prefer.

0: shop.
1: Like, hey, don't use Dyson. Right. It's too much.
2: Right.
1: Or what's the one door-to-door one?
2: The rainbow vacuum.
1: Is that what it's called?
2: Or the Kirby.
1: Kirby.
2: Either one. Yeah. I think if we're going to do it, Kirby'd probably be the best. They're the best vacuums out there.
3: They really...
1: Okay.
3: Heaviest, though.
1: What is right. How do we know that? Like, what is the X factor determine on whether a vacuum is the best out there? And here's my question, why I'm asking it this way. Mm-hmm. Because I have a... Hoover, I think, mm-hmm. and I have had it over 20 years.
2: Okay.
1: And I've only replaced a belt mm-hmm. and the plug. And it works mm-hmm. just as good, too. And it looks like it's been through a war.
2: Right, right. I say Kirby because they have standalone Kirby shops.
1: To get into the vacuum business, wild. Mm-hmm. I'm sorry, vacuum repair business.
2: Right.
1: Wild. Right? That yeah. feels like... Do you own a vacuum business and go, man, this is going to be our year?
3: Right.
2: Right. Probably.
1: Because most people, we live in a buy and replace.
3: Yeah.
2: Exactly.
1: World now.
2: Yeah. Mm-hmm. Yeah, but where are you going to take your Hoover to get fixed? Right? Where are you going to take your Shark to get fixed? You know, your Kirby breaks down. You know at least two shops here in town that you can go to and be like, hey, fix Kirby.
3: Exactly. If you invest in that.
2: Mm-hmm. Yeah. Or if it needs to be repaired.
1: Right. I think that's a small number of people. Because mm-hmm. most vacuum repairs I ever have to do, like the belt, I just do myself.
2: That's it. 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

0: Ryan Longmire. Come see him live in Walnut Springs, Texas at the Walnut Springs Roadhouse next Friday night. And he will be on the show next Saturday. And we will be live from Jay Leno's garage as well. Be right back.
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10: 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The way that Bowie just was like, he's so theatrical. 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

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Yep. If

Disturbed on 97.5 KMOD. What is up? I'm Thor with you until 3 o'clock on this Saturday. Low 90s today. It's going to be a little hot. So, you know, jump in the pool. Why not? Better than yesterday when it was a little rainy. 100 on Monday. Oh, my God. Get in the air conditioning, people. I'm going to tell you how you can win $1,000 in gas cash this hour. Plus, here's Nirvana.

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That was Zeppelin. It's Thor with you until 3 o'clock. Smashing Pumpkins, Bad Wolves, and Def Leppard all coming up next. But first, this one goes out to Brooke in Claremore. 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

So tomorrow is the World Cup final, and a couple of the performers aren't really performers. I don't understand how they're going to do the ceremony. We'll get into it in a few minutes. Here's Colt Firewoman, 97.5 KMOD.

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Who do you think came in first? I'll tell you next hour. My name's Thor. 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You feel

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That was Guns N' Roses. My name's Thor, and my time, she is up. I'm going to get out of here. I will be back next Saturday. I hope you have a great rest of your weekend.

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97.5 KMOD, it's Josh. What's up? Have you watched this new Will Ferrell show on Netflix where he plays the wacky golfer? Yeah, me neither.

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0: kills me. That is Papa Roach. We are KMOD. I'm Josh. 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

that is disturbed. We are KMOD. Speaking of things that are disturbing, the explosive diarrhea that's impacted Michigan. It's hit some other places, too. This parasite hadn't really hit us, but it's hit some places, but mostly Michigan. Michigan's getting like 500 new cases of explosive diarrhea a day. They have found the culprit. It is lettuce from Taco Bell that has now been recalled. Taco Bell has in turn stepped up and said, listen, everything's cool now. We've gotten rid of that. You can come eat at Taco Bell and get diarrhea the old-fashioned way.

We are KMOD. I am Josh. 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

Metallica, that is Whiskey in the Jar. We are KMOD. Hello, Bigsby. That's where Steve is listening today and drinking beer and saying, hey, play me some Papa Roach, okay?

0: KMOD, that is Disturbed. I mentioned that Motley Crue kicked off their tour last night with Tesla and Extreme. Both Tesla and Extreme did about 8-9 songs. Both sounded good. And, well, Motley Crue still sounds like Motley Crue, which is, you know, it's Vince. What are you going to do? He's lost a couple of pounds. He looks decent, but still sounds like present day Vince. But I'm still going to go because I'm broken and I have to have Motley Crue. It's a codependency thing. I don't know.
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